Pieces of you, pieces of me. Let's piece it up until it's fixed, you know. Got it out the mud, built it up with bricks, you know. They cannot get in between, I might flip, you know. Like pull up with a stick, let it hit real east side shit. Zone 6, it's another love letter. But never switch, never switch. No, I'm never in the mix, but you got me on a high, I think you the right pitch. I could be your pusher if we use the right clips. Let me get your levels right, shit you might miss. Yeah, they might do it, but they don't do it like this. Yeah, they might do it, but they don't do it like this. Imperfeita repetição.

Carolina, I find it so ridiculous, so hilarious being alive and doing things. Honestly, I cannot take things seriously. It's just, what the fuck is going on?

What if I'm empty? What if I'm dull? What if there's nothing beyond the sand?

0: God we trust like this. To be honest, niggas love love too. Should I gossip with my bitch like I'm Young Thug too? Dumb lungs on you, spun the hair bun loose. Writing wrongs till they come with royalties and pub too.
1: Where you at?
0: At the house with it, watching sinners.
1: Who you with?
0: On the couch with my favorite sinner.
1: Fuck that bitch.
0: I was about to, but you convinced us. Should I decorate her walls or log off to Pinterest? Never too late to meditate on emotional attacks.

thanks I'm giving. The looping dervish in the lodge is lost within the ringing. Far away I can hear the sound of someone out there singing. I'm speeding through the forest, strange echoes of Belarus, where presidents pin badges on disconnected youth. What will you be dreaming of? No horseplay, no diving. Cutting glass with scissors whilst the great leaders reclining. 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

0: 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Anyway.
1: Fuck.
0: Bye.

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You understand? We were Goodfellas, wise guys.

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1: 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E Pharrell a cantar I'm in love with the German film star.
0: Ah, Miguel, esta cena é um comeback daqueles de antigo.